Now, the only reason I'm doing this is because I have to remind you, you guys are recording a live album here tonight, so come on! Now it's your chance to show the world what a nasty reputation Hamburg has.

0: Two words, people. 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Welcome to the Between the Walls tour, circa 1995. How are ya? That sounds pretty good. That sounds pretty nice there.
1: 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Happy Dice mit Heath und Felix auf Eisradio.

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Oh, yeah. 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

0: Michael and his angels fought against the dragon, and the dragon fought, and his angels, and prevailed not. 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And the great dragon was cast out, that old serpent called the devil and Satan, which deceiveth the whole world. He was cast out into the earth, and his angels were cast out.
1: Hundert Prozent Musik.

He lived by the apple orchard in this little old orchard shack. His real name was Jackson Taylor, but I called him Applejack. 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
1: Good turkey, but now, no, but...

So it is you. You think you'll get away with the same thing again? Yep.

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0: one must have kicked your fucking ass. 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